0: throughout the mountains, particularly in Sun Peaks is a really great spot. I've climbed in, I believe it's called Strathcona, those climbing hills.
1: Now, as the tour unfolds, can we pick your brain on a song that you have featured on your website? Can you tell us the story behind Unfolding?
0: Oh, I love that song. So Unfolding is a song that is a collaborative song with me, an old friend of mine named Josh. And we started working together recently, and it's great energy. We ended up writing some really great tunes recently, and that's one of them. And I think, honestly, that's a really feel-good banger.

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4: We'll see clear skies this evening and through the overnight in Halliburton County as the low drops to 12. Sunny tomorrow with a high of 27. Thursday, we're in for cloudy skies with a chance of showers and a high of 26. And Friday, a mix of sun and cloud with a high of 25.
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6: So Glenn, you and your team have been working hard behind the scenes putting this tour together. 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
6: We're about 3 weeks into the Made and Played in Canada platform for new and emerging artists and their music. 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
7: Oh, for sure the potential of it. You know, this is a great way for artists all over the country to connect with each other, to be heard, and not to mention have the chance to get played on the radio. Because it's brought to us by Vista Radio, of course. So they're going to be listening to it. You never know what's going to happen if you just put your stuff up there.
6: And I know, Glenn, this is all new for you as well, but what's your strategy for drawing people out in cities where you might not actually have a big following yet? Any tips for artists trying to grow those new market crowds?
7: Yeah, well, you know, every town is different. So every town is going to bring us a different set of people, a different wave of energy, so to speak. And so I'm just excited to see what each town brings us in terms of the audience, because every audience is going to bring a different vibe with them. So it's our job as the band to read that vibe and really, you know, give them some really good energy back.
6: Now, every artist has at least one memorable road moment, good or bad, right? What's something from your early touring experience that new artists could learn from?
7: Yeah, so it comes to mind instantly. We were on a big tour with our band. It wasn't my band, but I was kind of in it. It was called The Party on High Street. It was the band that we were going on tour with. They were the main act, and we were all the supporting acts, kind of like we're going now. And so they were playing their big show, and I can't remember the festival exactly, but it was a great show. Lots of people. It was a nighttime set. Everyone was having a good time. The Party on High Street, fun, funky jam band. Me and my guys, we were the percussion section. And now, I have a kind of cool hair. Those guys put on wigs, and we had cool kitten t-shirts or whatever, and we were the Afro beat. We were just doing the thing. It was more about the show, really. And then at some point, me and one of my guys, we started acting like, just straight up acting like monkeys running around the stage. And we're like, whoa! And then I remember jumping down to the thing and like going up to people and like submitting to that. You know, you do the hand thing like in the movie, you know, tap my hand, please tap it, please, I can't move until you tap it. Going crazy like that for a band that was just ripping it, and I didn't have to play the instruments in this time because I was in the auxiliary percussion, so I could just go. And this is one thing I really love doing. I'm an entertainer, I'm a performer, let's go. That was one of the funnest times I've ever had.
5: 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In addition to your socials, the streaming services on your site, you have a song called The Truth. Can you tell us the story behind that tune?
7: Yeah, I love that song. So about 2 summers ago, I was in my apartment. I was playing some piano. I was working on the song Why. I decided it was time to finally finish that one. And I was plugging away for a couple of days on it, writing it. And then all of a sudden, I quite accidentally found this little riff that you hear at the start of the song. And then I had to say, whoa, hold on a second. And then I started working on the truth. And from that little riff, I came up with this whole thing. And then it took me a little while. I had to find it. But about 6 or 7 days later, I called up Henry and I said, I'm coming to the studio. And we brought both of those songs in and cooked them up. And they came out great. Fantastic, in my opinion.

0: Before we leave, Glenn, can you tell us again what fans can expect when you come to town?
1: I like to think about it like this. All that I think that each person can expect is that we're going to come and bring the best that we can to have a good time with you guys. And we're going to do our best to read your energy, because you're going to bring us the energy that we need to rock your town. That's how this actually works.
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1: 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You can listen to the songs. It's only growing. It's going to be a lot of fun. And, you know, we're really looking forward to seeing you guys.
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3: Moose weather for Halliburton.
4: We'll see clear skies this evening and through the overnight in Halliburton County as the low drops to 12. Sunny tomorrow with a high of 27. Thursday, we're in for cloudy skies with a chance of showers and a high of 26. And Friday, a mix of sun and cloud with a high of 25.
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2: Moose weather for Halliburton.
3: We'll see clear skies this evening and through the overnight in Halliburton County as the low drops to 12. Sunny tomorrow with a high of 27. Thursday, we're in for cloudy skies with a chance of showers and a high of 26. And Friday, a mix of sun and cloud with a high of 25.
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8: We'll see clear skies this evening and through the overnight in Halliburton County as the low drops to 12. Sunny tomorrow with a high of 27. Thursday, we're in for cloudy skies with a chance of showers and a high of 26. And Friday, a mix of sun and cloud with a high of 25.
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fade eventually. 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
5: We'll see clear skies this evening and through the overnight in Halliburton County as the low drops to 12. Sunny tomorrow with a high of 27. Thursday, we're in for cloudy skies with a chance of showers and a high of 26. And Friday, a mix of sun and cloud with a high of 25.
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4: 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Moose weather for Halliburton.
5: We'll see clear skies this evening and through the overnight in Halliburton County as the low drops to 12. Sunny tomorrow with a high of 27. Thursday, we're in for cloudy skies with a chance of showers and a high of 26. And Friday, a mix of sun and cloud with a high of 25.
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5: We'll see clear skies this evening and through the overnight in Halliburton County as the low drops to 12. Sunny tomorrow with a high of 27. Thursday, we're in for cloudy skies with a chance of showers and a high of 26. And Friday, a mix of sun and cloud with a high of 25.
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3: Moose weather for Haliburton.
4: We'll see clear skies this evening and through the overnight in Haliburton County as the low drops to 12. Sunny tomorrow with a high of 27. Thursday, we're in for cloudy skies with a chance of showers and a high of 26. And Friday, a mix of sun and cloud with a high of 25.
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3: Moose weather for Halliburton.
4: Clear skies through the overnight in Halliburton County as the low drops to 12. We'll see sunshine as day breaks today. High gets up to 27. Humidex makes it feel like 32, and the UV will be very high at 9. Tomorrow, Thursday, cloudy skies with a chance of showers and a high of 26. And Friday, we're in for a mix of sun and cloud and a high of 25.
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3: Moose weather for Halliburton.
4: Clear skies through the overnight in Halliburton County as the low drops to 12. We'll see sunshine as day breaks today. High gets up to 27. Humidex makes it feel like 32, and the UV will be very high at 9. Tomorrow, Thursday, cloudy skies with a chance of showers and a high of 26. And Friday, we're in for a mix of sun and cloud and a high of 25.
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1: Moose weather for Halliburton.
2: Clear skies through the overnight in Halliburton County as the low drops to 12. We'll see sunshine as day breaks today. High gets up to 27. Humidex makes it feel like 32, and the UV will be very high at 9. Tomorrow, Thursday, cloudy skies with a chance of showers and a high of 26. And Friday, we're in for a mix of sun and cloud and a high of 25.
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3: Moose weather for Halliburton.
4: Clear skies through the overnight in Halliburton County as the low drops to 12. We'll see sunshine as day breaks today. High gets up to 27. Humidex makes it feel like 32, and the UV will be very high at 9. Tomorrow, Thursday, cloudy skies with a chance of showers and a high of 26. And Friday, we're in for a mix of sun and cloud and a high of 25.
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0: Moose weather for Halliburton.
2: Clear skies through the overnight in Halliburton County as the low drops to 12. We'll see sunshine as day breaks today. High gets up to 27. Humidex makes it feel like 32, and the UV will be very high at 9. Tomorrow, Thursday, cloudy skies with a chance of showers and a high of 26. And Friday, we're in for a mix of sun and cloud and a high of 25.
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7: Clear skies through the overnight in Halliburton County as the low drops to 12. We'll see sunshine as day breaks today. High gets up to 27. Humidex makes it feel like 32, and the UV will be very high at 9. Tomorrow, Thursday, cloudy skies with a chance of showers and a high of 26. And Friday, we're in for a mix of sun and cloud and a high of 25.
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4: Moose weather for Halliburton.
5: Clear skies through the overnight in Halliburton County as the low drops to 12. We'll see sunshine as day breaks today. High gets up to 27. Humidex makes it feel like 32, and the UV will be very high at 9. Tomorrow, Thursday, cloudy skies with a chance of showers and a high of 26. And Friday, we're in for a mix of sun and cloud and a high of 25.
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5: Moose weather for Halliburton.
6: Clear skies through the overnight in Halliburton County as the low drops to 12. We'll see sunshine as day breaks today. High gets up to 27. Humidex makes it feel like 32, and the UV will be very high at 9. Tomorrow, Thursday, cloudy skies with a chance of showers and a high of 26. And Friday, we're in for a mix of sun and cloud and a high of 25.
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1: Moose weather for Haliburton.
2: Clear skies through the overnight in Haliburton County as the low drops to 12. We'll see sunshine as day breaks today. High gets up to 27. Humidex makes it feel like 32, and the UV will be very high at 9. Tomorrow, Thursday, cloudy skies with a chance of showers and a high of 26. And Friday, we're in for a mix of sun and cloud and a high of 25.
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4: Clear skies through the overnight in Halliburton County as the low drops to 12. We'll see sunshine as day breaks today. High gets up to 27. Humidex makes it feel like 32, and the UV will be very high at 9. Tomorrow, Thursday, cloudy skies with a chance of showers and a high of 26. And Friday, we're in for a mix of sun and cloud and a high of 25.
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2: Moose weather for Halliburton.
3: Clear skies through the overnight in Halliburton County as the low drops to 12. We'll see sunshine as day breaks today. High gets up to 27. Humidex makes it feel like 32, and the UV will be very high at 9. Tomorrow, Thursday, cloudy skies with a chance of showers and a high of 26. And Friday, we're in for a mix of sun and cloud and a high of 25.
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5: Moose weather for Halliburton.
6: Clear skies through the overnight in Halliburton County as the low drops to 12. We'll see sunshine as day breaks today. High gets up to 27. Humidex makes it feel like 32, and the UV will be very high at 9. Tomorrow, Thursday, cloudy skies with a chance of showers and a high of 26. And Friday, we're in for a mix of sun and cloud and a high of 25.
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1: Good morning, I'm Rick Lowe. The cost of fuel across Ontario and Quebec is expected to drop significantly later this week. According to gas price analyst Dan McTeague of Canadians for Affordable Energy, he says that the cost of gasoline across the two provinces will be down 12 cents to, on average, 158.9 cents per liter. Diesel, meanwhile, will fall 11 cents on Thursday. McTeague is attributing the relief at the pumps to markets shedding the war premium on gasoline and petroleum products amid a reported peace deal between the United States and Iran. Ottawa says a federal court-approved class action settlement concerning alleged privacy breaches of Government of Canada online accounts has been found to be fair, reasonable, and in the best interest of the class members. Officials say anyone whose personal or financial information in their Government of Canada online account was disclosed to a third party without authorization between March 1, 2020 and December 31, 2020 may be entitled to compensation. It includes Canada Revenue My Account and Represent a Client accounts, My Service Canada accounts, and other accounts accessed using GC keys. The feds say the settlement represents a compromise of disputed claims and is not an admission of wrongdoing. Further information is available online at canada.ca. A series of all candidates meetings will be held across the county this fall. The Halliburton Highlands Chamber of Commerce has partnered with the Halliburton Highlands Healthy Democracy Project to host four events. According to officials, all candidates' meetings will take place in Cardiff on September 12, Minden on September 19, Halliburton on October 3, and Stanhope on October 17. In advance of these events, officials are reaching out to residents, local businesses, and organizations about the topics that are most important this municipal election. For details on how to provide feedback, visit MyHalliburtonNow.com. The municipal election is on October 26th. And Canada is mourning the loss of two people who touched the lives of millions of Canadians. Broadcast legend Lloyd Robertson and Holocaust survivor Eva Olson have passed away. Prime Minister Mark Carney says for more than six decades, Robertson was a familiar face in our living rooms, helping Canadians make sense of the world, adding he was a reassuring voice in moments of uncertainty and a calm and steady presence through the moments that shaped our nation. Robertson was 92. Olson, meantime, passed away peacefully at the age of 91. For over a quarter century, she brought her message of acceptance and tolerance and the devastating impact that hate can have on the world if left unchallenged to more than 1.5 million people. Both Olson and Robertson were Order of Canada members.
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1: Moose FM Sports. The Houston Astros beat the Toronto Blue Jays 7-2 last night. Toronto's starting pitcher Treya Savage left the game with left knee discomfort in the third inning with the score tied. The series rubber match goes this afternoon. And in WNBA action last night, the Golden State Valkyries defeated the Toronto Tempo 91-82.
0: Moose weather for Halliburton.
1: Checking the forecast from Environment Canada, we'll see mainly sunny skies in Halliburton County today. High gets up to 28. Humidex makes it feel like 33, and the UV's very high at 8. Tonight, a few clouds. Overnight low drops to 17. Tomorrow looks cloudy. Could see some showers, and there is a risk of thunderstorms as the high gets up to 24. Friday, a sun-cloud mix. Slight chance of showers and a high of 27. And for the weekend, Saturday looks like a mix of sun and cloud with a chance of showers and a high of 28. And Sunday, a sun cloud mix, chance of showers, and a high of 26.
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Hozier, take me to church on Halliburton's biggest variety, 93.5 The Moose. Good Wednesday morning. We've got another gorgeous summer day in store in the Halliburton Highlands. Nothing but sunshine as the high today gets up to 28. Humidex going to make it feel like 33, and the UV is very high at 8. Get out and enjoy it because, well, it looks like there might be some precipitation in our future. What else going on? Blue Jays lost last night, 7-2, in Houston to the Astros. Trey Savage left in the third inning with some knee discomfort, and the bullpen kind of fell apart after that. We'll talk sports with Alex Freiburg coming up in about a half an hour's time. Right now, here's Rockin' High, Dirty Water on 93.5 The Moose. Good morning.

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5: Checking the forecast from Environment Canada. We'll see mainly sunny skies in Halliburton County today. High gets up to 28. Humidex makes it feel like 33, and the UV's very high at 8. Tonight, a few clouds. Overnight low drops to 17. Tomorrow looks cloudy. Could see some showers, and there is a risk of thunderstorms as the high gets up to 24. Friday, a sun-cloud mix. Slight chance of showers and a high of 27. And for the weekend, Saturday looks like a mix of sun and cloud with a chance of showers and a high of 28. And Sunday, a sun cloud mix, chance of showers, and a high of 26.
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1: Good morning, I'm Rick Lowes. A series of all candidates meetings will be held across the county this fall. The Halliburton Highlands Chamber of Commerce has partnered with the Halliburton Highlands Healthy Democracy Project to host four events. According to officials, all candidates meetings will take place in Cardiff on September 12th, Minden on September 19th, Halliburton on October 3rd, and Stanhope on October 17th. In advance of these events, officials are reaching out to residents, local businesses, and organizations about the topics that are most important this municipal election. For details on how to provide feedback, visit MyHalliburtonNow.com. The municipal election is October 26th. The cost of fuel across Ontario and Quebec is expected to drop significantly later this week. According to gas price analyst Dan McTeague of Canadians for Affordable Energy, he says that the cost of gasoline across the two provinces will be down by 12 cents to, on average, 158.9 cents per liter. Diesel, meanwhile, will fall 11 cents on Thursday. McTeague is attributing the relief at the pumps to markets shedding the war premium on gasoline and petroleum products amid a reported peace deal between the U.S. and Iran. Two wooden trail bridges were completed over the long weekend in Halliburton County. Officials with the Halliburton County Snowmobile Association joined forces with the local ATV Association and the Halliburton Trail Riders to put the finishing touches on two Trail 9 bridges en route to the Gooderham area. Officials say the next job on their to-do list is to repair the Three Brothers floating bridge at the Hawk Lakes. And Canada is mourning the loss of two people who touched the lives of millions of Canadians. Broadcast legend Lloyd Robertson and Holocaust survivor Eva Olson have passed away. Prime Minister Mark Carney says for more than six decades, Robertson was a familiar face in our living rooms, helping Canadians make sense of the world. Adding he was a reassuring voice in moments of uncertainty and a calm and steady presence through the moments that shaped our nation. Robertson was 92. Olson, meantime, passed away peacefully at the age of 91. For over a quarter century, she brought her message of acceptance and tolerance and the devastating impact that hate can have on the world if left unchallenged to more than 1.5 billion people. Both Olson and Robertson were Order of Canada members.
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1: Moose FM Sports. The Houston Astros beat the Toronto Blue Jays 7-2 last night. Toronto's starting pitcher Treya Savage left the game with left knee discomfort in the third inning with the score tied. The series rubber match goes this afternoon. And in WNBA action last night, the Golden State Valkyries defeated the Toronto Tempo 91-82.
0: Moose weather for Halliburton.
1: Checking the forecast from Environment Canada, we'll see mainly sunny skies in Halliburton County today. High gets up to 28. Humidex makes it feel like 33, and the UV's very high at 8. Tonight, a few clouds. Overnight low drops to 17. Tomorrow looks cloudy. Could see some showers, and there is a risk of thunderstorms as the high gets up to 24. Friday, a sun-cloud mix. Slight chance of showers and a high of 27. And for the weekend, Saturday looks like a mix of sun and cloud with a chance of showers and a high of 28. And Sunday, a sun-cloud mix, chance of showers, and a high of 26.
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0: That's Brian Adams and Run to You on Halliburton's biggest variety, 93.5 The Moose. Another gorgeous summer day in store for the Halliburton Highlands. We're looking at sunny skies. The high today gets up to 28. Humidex is going to make it feel like 33. All right, time to talk sports with Alex Freiburg. Now, Alex, recently there have been some contract signings and extensions and things like that in the NHL with salaries that are, well, for the NHL at least, a little bit mind-blowing. I'm talking specifically about Macklin Celebrini. And, you know, I've always said to you before that I love the fact that hockey players make big money and sign big contracts. And I think, personally, Macklin Celebrini is deserved of this kind of money. What do you think?
1: Yeah, I think so, too. And it's funny because we were talking about the baseball salaries yesterday, or at least the salary cap, and the fact that the league is in need of one. Whereas in the NHL, there is a cap, obviously. But this all started with the Philadelphia Flyers, right? Putting an offer sheet on Leo Carlson and,
0: right,
1: what was it, like an $18.5 million average. And, I mean, that's jumping up like almost, what, $4 million from the league's current highest paid player.
0: Yeah.
1: And so that's really what turned everything on its head. And I mean, typically, like, in football and basketball, like anything else where there's a cap, if you want to make someone the highest paid player, like, you don't really need to go over the current highest paid player by 20%. Like, you just got to be above it.
0: Right.
1: But, and yeah, I mean, Philly, it was, I get it, it was kind of the boss move to Anaheim because there's some animosity there.
0: Yeah.
1: for sure. And then they really kind of put the Ducks in a bit of a handcuff because Anaheim had to go and sign Carlson. And I mean, is he worth it? No. And for a while there, I mean, Leo Carlson, the highest paid player in the NHL.
0: Yeah. Yeah, kind of crazy.
1: And then, Celebrini comes along and they sign him for, what was it, $19 million a year, something like that?
0: Well, I think with bonuses and everything else, it worked out to about 18.8 or something very close to 19, yeah.
1: Yeah, see, so that's how it's done right there. You just got to go with just a digit above, you know, so it's, you are the highest paid player. So now, I mean, Bedard signed for kind of a modest, what was it, 15, 16 million, whatever it was.
0: Yeah.
1: But now looking forward, I mean, what is this going to do to the market? Because, I mean, I can tell you if Celebrini is 5 years, so when he goes to sign his next contract, he is going to be at the absolute peak prime. And, I mean, we could be looking at $30 million for a player here.
0: Well, like, it's possible. It is possible. But like you say, I mean, you look at the NBA salaries and guys who probably, I don't want to say unknown, but not well-known athletes that play for the Toronto Raptors making more money than Austin Matthews. And you know, I get it. It's a different thing. It's apples and oranges. But at the same time, it makes you wonder, you know, like, I know there's things that come into, you know, TV contracts. You know, the NBA is huge down the States. Like, so I get that there's a difference. But it's nice to see the NHL starting to maybe get a little closer to those kind of salaries. Because, like, I mean, we've all seen the sacrifices that professional athletes make to get to the big leagues. And I love the fact that the salaries are going up in the NHL. I hate the fact that these, like MLSE, a billion-dollar corporation, you know, it's all the fat cats making the money while the workers aren't. So it's nice to see the workers making some money.
1: Oh, sure. Sure it is. But, I mean, from a fan's point of view, the only thing that I really care about is how that money is spent within the cap. And
0: yeah,
1: and
0: sure,
1: this is, and I don't mind this from the NHL, like with increasing the cap, because it's now forcing teams to take one of two paths, right? Because pretty soon here, the way that things are going, other teams are going to follow suit when their stars come up for contract renewal. You're going to have the choice. Do you have a player that eats up 20% of your cap, or are you going to, you know, sign three depth players instead?
0: Yeah.
1: Right? And it's forcing teams to take Route A or Route B. And, I mean, I don't mind that part. But, I mean, at the end of the day, like, for all I care about is, like, how the Leafs are going to choose what path that they're going to choose, right?
0: Yeah, exactly.
1: And it's going to be interesting to see where teams go from here. But like I said, I can see when Macklin comes up for his new contract in 5 years from now, if he keeps on the path that he's on, I think that we could have a $30 million hockey player within 5 years.
0: Yeah, yeah, you're absolutely right. Like you say, if he continues to progress the way he is, he's going to be the face of the NHL. So, yeah. Interesting stuff on this Wednesday morning, Alex. Listen, you have a great day.
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0: Moose weather for Halliburton.
1: Checking the forecast from Environment Canada. We'll see mainly sunny skies in Halliburton County today. High gets up to 28. Humidex makes it feel like 33, and the UV's very high at 8. Tonight, a few clouds. Overnight low drops to 17. Tomorrow looks cloudy. Could see some showers, and there is a risk of thunderstorms as the high gets up to 24. Friday, a sun-cloud mix. Slight chance of showers and a high of 27. And for the weekend, Saturday looks like a mix of sun and cloud with a chance of showers and a high of 28. And Sunday, a sun-cloud mix, chance of showers, and a high of 26.
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1: Good morning, I'm Rick Lowe. The cost of fuel across Ontario and Quebec is expected to drop significantly later this week. According to gas price analyst Dan McTeague of Canadians for Affordable Energy, he says that the cost of gasoline across the two provinces will be down 12 cents to, on average, 158.9 cents per liter. Diesel, meanwhile, will fall 11 cents on Thursday. McTeague is attributing the relief at the pumps to markets shedding the war premium on gasoline and petroleum products amid a reported peace deal between the United States and Iran. Ottawa says a federal court-approved class action settlement concerning alleged privacy breaches of Government of Canada online accounts has been found to be fair, reasonable, and in the best interest of the class members. Officials say anyone whose personal or financial information in their Government of Canada online account was disclosed to a third party without authorization between March 1, 2020 and December 31, 2020 may be entitled to compensation. It includes Canada Revenue My Account and Represent a Client accounts, My Service Canada accounts, and other accounts accessed using GC keys. The feds say the settlement represents a compromise of disputed claims and is not an admission of wrongdoing. Further information is available online at Canada.ca. A series of all candidates' meetings will be held across the county this fall. The Halliburton Highlands Chamber of Commerce has partnered with the Halliburton Highlands Healthy Democracy Project to host four events. According to officials, all candidates' meetings will take place in Cardiff on September 12, Minden on September 19, Halliburton on October 3, and Stanhope on October 17. In advance of these events, officials are reaching out to residents, local businesses, and organizations about the topics that are most important this municipal election. For details on how to provide feedback, visit MyHalliburtonNow.com. The municipal election is on October 26th. And Canada is mourning the loss of two people who touched the lives of millions of Canadians. Broadcast legend Lloyd Robertson and Holocaust survivor Eva Olson have passed away. Prime Minister Mark Carney says for more than six decades, Robertson was a familiar face in our living rooms, helping Canadians make sense of the world, adding he was a reassuring voice in moments of uncertainty and a calm and steady presence through the moments that shaped our nation. Robertson was 92. Olson, meantime, passed away peacefully at the age of 91. For over a quarter century, she brought her message of acceptance and tolerance and the devastating impact that hate can have on the world if left unchallenged to more than 1.5 million people. Both Olson and Robertson were Order of Canada members.
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1: Moose FM Sports, the Houston Astros beat the Toronto Blue Jays 7-2 last night. Toronto's starting pitcher Treya Savage left the game with left knee discomfort in the third inning with the score tied. The series rubber match goes this afternoon. And in WNBA action last night, the Golden State Valkyries defeated the Toronto Tempo 91-82.
0: Moose weather for Halliburton.
1: Checking the forecast from Environment Canada, we'll see mainly sunny skies in Halliburton County today. High gets up to 28. Humidex makes it feel like 33, and the UV's very high at 8. Tonight, a few clouds. Overnight low drops to 17. Tomorrow looks cloudy. Could see some showers, and there is a risk of thunderstorms as the high gets up to 24. Friday, a sun-cloud mix. Slight chance of showers and a high of 27. And for the weekend, Saturday looks like a mix of sun and cloud with a chance of showers and a high of 28. And Sunday, a sun-cloud mix, chance of showers, and a high of 26.

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0: That's Natasha Bedingfield and Unwritten. And Halliburton's Biggest Variety, 93.5 The Moose, 13 minutes after 7 o'clock on a beautiful Wednesday morning in the Halliburton Highlands. Another great summer day. Sunny skies. High gets up to 28. Humidex making it feel like 33. And that UV is very high at 8. Hey, why don't we give some stuff away?
1: 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Your chance to win big and impress your friends and family with your impressive knowledge of useless facts.
0: Well, I didn't win the car at last night's Rotary Draw. I'm disappointed about that. But hopefully, I can give some prizes away this morning. We have got, a gift certificate from Paquito Loco. Burritos, tacos, and more located right here in downtown Halliburton. And a bottle of delicious and good for you Nectar Kombucha, bottle and brewed right here in Halliburton County. Give that stuff to the very first person who can call me up and answer this morning's question correctly. 51% of people say they've checked this before going to bed. What is it? 51% of people say they've checked this before they go to bed. What is it they're checking? 705-457-4855, 1-877-883-7625. Take a guess. Win some prizes. Let's see. Here's Benson Boone and Mystical Magical on 93.5 The Moose.

0: Benson Boone, Mystical Magical on Halliburton's Biggest Variety, 93.5 The Moose. 17 minutes after 7 o'clock, we're still looking for the right answer to this morning's impossible trivia question, which is 51% of people say they've checked this before they go to bed. What is it they're checking? Let's go to the phones.
1: Good morning, the Moose. Who's this?
2: Good morning, Rick. It's John.
0: How are you, John?
2: I'm good. How about yourself?
0: Well, I'm good. Nice to hear from you. What do you think, John? What do you check before you go to bed?
2: Making sure my alarm is set so that I don't miss coming to work in the morning.
0: That's a great answer. That's something that I do as well. Not the one I need, John, but I appreciate the call.
2: All right. Thank you.
0: Have a good one. Bye.
2: You too. Bye.
0: Good morning, the Moose. Who's this?
3: Hey, Rick. It's Dave. How are you today?
0: Well, I'm good. Dave, how you doing?
3: I'm good.
0: That's good. Give me the right answer, would you?
3: How about they check the weather?
0: They check the weather. Is that something you do before you go to bed?
3: Most days,
0: yeah.
3: Especially
0: yeah.
3: up at the cottage.
0: Yeah, well, yeah, and especially in the wintertime. But you're absolutely right. Good for you. 51% of people say that they check the weather just before they go to bed so they can be prepared. Good on.
3: 100%.
0: Good on. Listen, John, Dave, sorry. I'll be all right, Dave. You got yourself a bottle of delicious and good for you nectar kombucha available at retailers right across South Central Ontario. You've also got a bottle of gift certificate at Paquito Loco, delicious Mexican fare right here in Halliburton County. Hang on the line, Dave, and I'll get your information, okay?
3: All right. Awesome. Thanks, Rick.
0: All right. Well done, Dave, and thanks everybody else who called in as well. It's 19 minutes after 7 o'clock. Here's Alexander Stewart and his problem instead on 93.5 The Moose.
4: 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And

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1: 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Rapidly evolving situations and extreme fire hazards are contributing to escalated fire behavior and producing smoke in many areas of the province. 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Entering the area of an active wildland fire can hinder response efforts and compromise the safety of firefighting crews and emergency personnel. 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
3: Checking the forecast from Environment Canada. We'll see mainly sunny skies in Halliburton County today. High gets up to 28. Humidex makes it feel like 33, and the UV's very high at 8. Tonight, a few clouds. Overnight low drops to 17. Tomorrow looks cloudy. Could see some showers, and there is a risk of thunderstorms as the high gets up to 24. Friday, a sun-cloud mix. Slight chance of showers and a high of 27. And for the weekend, Saturday looks like a mix of sun and cloud with a chance of showers and a high of 28. And Sunday, a sun cloud mix, chance of showers, and a high of 26.
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1: Good morning, I'm Rick Lowes. A series of all candidates meetings will be held across the county this fall. The Halliburton Highlands Chamber of Commerce has partnered with the Halliburton Highlands Healthy Democracy Project to host four events. According to officials, all candidates meetings will take place in Cardiff on September 12th, Minden on September 19th, Halliburton on October 3rd, and Stanhope on October 17th. In advance of these events, officials are reaching out to residents, local businesses, and organizations about the topics that are most important this municipal election. For details on how to provide feedback, visit MyHalliburtonNow.com. The municipal election is October 26th. The cost of fuel across Ontario and Quebec is expected to drop significantly later this week. According to gas price analyst Dan McTeague of Canadians for Affordable Energy, he says that the cost of gasoline across the two provinces will be down by 12 cents to, on average, 158.9 cents per liter. Diesel, meanwhile, will fall 11 cents on Thursday. McTeague is attributing the relief at the pumps to markets shedding the war premium on gasoline and petroleum products amid a reported peace deal between the U.S. and Iran. Two wooden trail bridges were completed over the long weekend in Halliburton County. Officials with the Halliburton County Snowmobile Association joined forces with the local ATV Association and the Halliburton Trail Riders to put the finishing touches on two Trail 9 bridges en route to the Gooderham area. Officials say the next job on their to-do list is to repair the Three Brothers floating bridge at the Hawk Lakes. And Canada is mourning the loss of two people who touched the lives of millions of Canadians. Broadcast legend Lloyd Robertson and Holocaust survivor Eva Olson have passed away. Prime Minister Mark Carney says for more than six decades, Robertson was a familiar face in our living rooms, helping Canadians make sense of the world. Adding he was a reassuring voice in moments of uncertainty and a calm and steady presence through the moments that shaped our nation. Robertson was 92. Olson, meantime, passed away peacefully at the age of 91. For over a quarter century, she brought her message of acceptance and tolerance and the devastating impact that hate can have on the world if left unchallenged to more than 1.5 billion people. Both Olson and Robertson were Order of Canada members.
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1: 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The Houston Astros beat the Toronto Blue Jays 7-2 last night. Toronto's starting pitcher Treya Savage left the game with left knee discomfort in the third inning with the score tied. The series rubber match goes this afternoon. And in WNBA action last night, the Golden State Valkyries defeated the Toronto Tempo 91-82.
0: Moose weather for Halliburton.
1: Checking the forecast from Environment Canada, we'll see mainly sunny skies in Halliburton County today. High gets up to 28. Humidex makes it feel like 33, and the UV's very high at 8. Tonight, a few clouds. Overnight low drops to 17. Tomorrow looks cloudy. Could see some showers, and there is a risk of thunderstorms as the high gets up to 24. Friday, a sun-cloud mix. Slight chance of showers and a high of 27. And for the weekend, Saturday looks like a mix of sun and cloud with a chance of showers and a high of 28. And Sunday, a sun cloud mix, chance of showers, and a high of 26.
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0: That's Kenny Loggins and Footloose on Halliburton's biggest variety, 93.5 The Moose. Beautiful sunny day in the Highlands today. We get up to a high of 28. Humidex making it feel like 33. And you need the sunblock because the UV is very high at 8. Hey, Melanie.
1: Hey, Rick.
0: You know, it's August the 5th.
1: August 5th, yes.
0: And we are being inundated with back-to-school commercials.
1: I know. I'm not ready.
0: Back-to-school sales.
1: Come on. It's still summer.
0: I know. Parents, I think, a lot of times face back-to-school anxiety.
1: Yes.
0: And I'm sure the kids do, too. How about your kids? Are they thinking, is it crossed their mind yet?
1: Yeah, well, not yet, but they always talk about, like, bedtime. They know it means going to bed earlier, waking up earlier, and they don't like that part. So
0: yeah.
1: It's not on their mind yet, though. We got some time.
0: Yeah, well, your kids are still relatively young. I know it's, I'll never forget when I was a little kid. I don't even know what grade. I was thinking probably early elementary school. Somebody made the mistake of saying to me, I can remember thinking, summer seems to last forever. It's two whole months. And some kid said to me, well, that's only 8 weeks. I went, what? 8 weeks, that's all? I could realize what a week was, but months seemed, and it ruined it forever. It was like, you know what I mean? It's just like, oh, geez. I can remember my kids. I used to tease them when we'd see a school bus in July. Say, see, they're getting ready. They're getting ready.
1: They're preparing.
0: They're preparing. But apparently experts are saying that you can ease that back-to-school anxiety by discussing new schedules, involving the kids in preparations, and helping them understand what to expect in the upcoming year.
1: Aren't we doing that already? They're still nervous.
0: Well, that's true. But getting them, like most kids love back-to-school shopping. Yeah, even if it's now. You know, like you still got like a month left. It's
1: right.
0: Like you take them, you include them in stuff like that, and instead of anxiety, maybe they start to get a little bit excited.
1: That's a good point. Get new shoes to wear, show their friends.
0: Yeah, I get
1: that.
0: And you parents out there, you shouldn't be alarmed by mild anxiety at the beginning of the school year, the end of the summer. It's a normal emotion that can motivate children to plan, prepare, and pay attention as they return to the classroom.
1: A little bit of reality for them.
0: Yeah, exactly. Do you remember your first September when you didn't go back to school?
1: Yes, I actually do, and it was so weird. I felt like a grown-up, but I felt like, why? I don't feel like a grown-up in my mind, but I'm not going to school.
0: And I don't know about you down in the GTA, but I can tell you up here, September is by far my favorite month of the year.
1: A little quieter up there?
0: Well, it is. I mean, sure, a lot of folks go back to their normal routines, and you don't, obviously the population goes down. I don't mean that necessarily, though, but as somebody who doesn't have to go to school, all that anxiety's gone, and I just love September. You know what I mean?
1: Yeah, I hear
0: you. There you go. Enjoy the summer.
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7: Checking the forecast from Environment Canada. We'll see mainly sunny skies in Halliburton County today. High gets up to 28. Humidex makes it feel like 33, and the UV's very high at 8. Tonight, a few clouds. Overnight low drops to 17. Tomorrow looks cloudy. Could see some showers, and there is a risk of thunderstorms as the high gets up to 24. Friday, a sun-cloud mix. Slight chance of showers and a high of 27. And for the weekend, Saturday looks like a mix of sun and cloud with a chance of showers and a high of 28. And Sunday, a sun cloud mix, chance of showers, and a high of 26. Hey, Melanie, you like pickles?
8: No, I don't.
7: Really?
8: Yeah, no, I never have. My kids love them, but I can't stand them.
7: Really? So you're standing at the side of the pickle revolution?
8: I am. I'm sorry.
7: Wow, it is a new taste sensation. Sweeping.
8: My husband brought home pickle ketchup.
7: Yeah.
8: What's going on? It's everywhere.
7: Well, it's just really, they call it the pickle renaissance. Okay. Now, I've always been a pickle lover, pickles of all kinds, really. But, you know, everywhere you go, there's pickle spice and stuff. It's become like, what do they call it, pumpkin spice of summer.
8: You know? Right.
7: It's true.
8: Eating all the chips.
7: Pickle flavored chips, absolutely delicious. Pickle popcorn, pickle beer.
8: Ew.
7: Yeah, it's available. It is available. I haven't had it yet, but I have seen it. Pickle smoothies. You can buy bottled pickle juice.
8: I was just going to say, I've heard people drinking the pickle juice out of the jars for hangovers.
7: Yeah. Oh, I mean, that's an age old. I remember that when I was a kid. Yeah. Drink the pickle. I'm like, oh, my God, I don't think so. I think I'll go with the Kentucky Fried Chicken gravy. That's what works for me. Look how old I am. I said Kentucky Fried Chicken. apparently, the trend gained momentum with millennials' love of artisanal food and exploded among Gen Zers.
8: Mm,
7: yeah.
8: I see.
7: Yeah, apparently there's all kinds of pickle seasoning you can buy. It's just brands are selling pickle juice on its own. They use it in cocktails, probiotic supplements.
8: And, oh, my gosh.
7: Yeah, it's just everywhere. So there you go. Go get yourself some pickle spice, Melanie.
8: No, thank you.
7: You have a good day. I'll talk to you tomorrow.
8: Thanks, Rick.
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1: Good morning, I'm Rick Lowe. The cost of fuel across Ontario and Quebec is expected to drop significantly later this week. According to gas price analyst Dan McTeague of Canadians for Affordable Energy, he says that the cost of gasoline across the two provinces will be down 12 cents to, on average, 158.9 cents per liter. Diesel, meanwhile, will fall 11 cents on Thursday. McTeague is attributing the relief at the pumps to markets shedding the war premium on gasoline and petroleum products amid a reported peace deal between the United States and Iran. Ottawa says a federal court-approved class action settlement concerning alleged privacy breaches of Government of Canada online accounts has been found to be fair, reasonable, and in the best interest of the class members. Officials say anyone whose personal or financial information in their Government of Canada online account was disclosed to a third party without authorization between March 1, 2020 and December 31, 2020 may be entitled to compensation. It includes Canada Revenue My Account and Represent a Client accounts, My Service Canada accounts, and other accounts accessed using GC keys. The feds say the settlement represents a compromise of disputed claims and is not an admission of wrongdoing. Further information is available online at canada.ca. A series of all candidates' meetings will be held across the county this fall. The Halliburton Highlands Chamber of Commerce has partnered with the Halliburton Highlands Healthy Democracy Project to host four events. According to officials, all candidates' meetings will take place in Cardiff on September 12, Minden on September 19, Halliburton on October 3, and Stanhope on October 17. In advance of these events, officials are reaching out to residents, local businesses, and organizations about the topics that are most important this municipal election. For details on how to provide feedback, visit MyHalliburtonNow.com. The municipal election is on October 26th. And Canada is mourning the loss of two people who touched the lives of millions of Canadians. Broadcast legend Lloyd Robertson and Holocaust survivor Eva Olson have passed away. Prime Minister Mark Carney says for more than six decades, Robertson was a familiar face in our living rooms, helping Canadians make sense of the world, adding he was a reassuring voice in moments of uncertainty and a calm and steady presence through the moments that shaped our nation. Robertson was 92. Olson, meantime, passed away peacefully at the age of 91. For over a quarter century, she brought her message of acceptance and tolerance and the devastating impact that hate can have on the world if left unchallenged to more than 1.5 million people. Both Olson and Robertson were Order of Canada members.
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1: Moose FM Sports. The Houston Astros beat the Toronto Blue Jays 7-2 last night. Toronto's starting pitcher, Treya Savage, left the game with left knee discomfort in the third inning with the score tied. The series rubber match goes this afternoon. And in WNBA action last night, the Golden State Valkyries defeated the Toronto Tempo 91-82.
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1: Checking the forecast from Environment Canada, we'll see mainly sunny skies in Halliburton County today. High gets up to 28. Humidex makes it feel like 33, and the UV's very high at 8. Tonight, a few clouds. Overnight low drops to 17. Tomorrow looks cloudy. Could see some showers, and there is a risk of thunderstorms as the high gets up to 24. Friday, a sun-cloud mix. Slight chance of showers and a high of 27. And for the weekend, Saturday looks like a mix of sun and cloud with a chance of showers and a high of 28. And Sunday, a sun cloud mix, chance of showers, and a high of 26.
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0: The Moose promises the biggest variety. Variety of epic proportions. The Moose. Your biggest variety is on the Moose.

0: That's John Mellencamp and Small Town on Halliburton's Biggest Variety, 93.5 The Moose. We're looking at sunny skies and a high of 28 in the Highlands today. All right, time for the Wednesday morning edition of Ramblin' Ron. Haven't talked to you in a week. Ron, what's bugging you this morning?
1: Well, Richard, you have been into a liquor store, and they every once in a while they ask you if you'd like to make a charitable donation, you know, as you're cashing out, and it's all worthy causes that they offer from time to time. I do not partake because you do not get a tax receipt.
0: Right.
1: For income tax when you make a donation that way. And I did investigate this, and nobody does. Like, not any corporate company. LCBO obviously can't because they're a government, so I guess they can't get it. So it's just a donation, and that's the end of it. And the money, apparently 100% of it, goes to whatever charitable donation that they're promoting at the time. So what I do during a year, I do give donations, and you get a tax receipt. And actually, which I don't agree with, the most profitable one for a person making a donation as far as amount of return on your dollar on a tax receipt is if you give money to any of the government
0: political parties.
1: Yes, yeah. You know, whether it's federal, provincial, or I guess I'm not sure municipal, you could do it or not, but definitely provincial and federal. And to me, that's wrong. I think the most bang for the buck on return should be, say, medical or a social program that helps people in need, you know, like not governments, for crying out loud.
0: Well, I agree with that statement 100%. I'm a little unsure why you mentioned that it was obvious I had been to a liquor store. But anyway, though, yeah, I agree with you. But go figure, who makes those rules, eh?
1: Yeah. Yeah. No, for sure. And then taking it one step further, another bugaboo for me is tipping.
0: Yeah.
1: And it's becoming more and more. Now, during COVID, yes, my wife and I did tip going through drive-thrus, and they did have, I think, tip jars at the windows because the restaurants were closed. So, you know, they're good enough, you know, they're coming into work to serve the customers, so we did tip there. But that's continued. If you pay by debit or credit card and they pass you out the window, there's still a tip icon on that, which I don't agree with.
0: Yeah.
1: And generally, I don't tip, to be honest with you, on takeout, because, you know, you either call in your food or you go in and you place your order and it's made and they hand it to you, and that's the end of it. They're not coming, you know, setting your table. They're not getting you drinks and taking your order and bringing all the dishes out to you. So I generally don't tip there either. Definitely if I sit down for a restaurant. But again, have you noticed they're increasing the tip amounts on the machines, and like 10% is just about gone. Even 15% is now, they're squeaking in 18 to 20 to 25%, and I think that is wrong, and I think it's going to backfire with the cost of living these days.
0: I think it already has backfired. Personally, locally, I tip on takeout because I just feel like that they do a good job. But you're right, as far as the prompts go. I mean, I for the first time in years, I was actually at a restaurant, and the tip prompt was 10, 12, and 16, which surprised me. I was like, wow, that's the lowest I've ever seen. So I don't know if that's a reversal. It's the first time I'd been to this restaurant, or it was always like that. But anyway, you're right. It is backfiring, and you know, times are tough. You know, if you have to go to a restaurant and you look at thinking, okay, here's what it's going to cost me because the prices have gone up exponentially at restaurants, and then on top of that, it's a tip, it's getting to the point where I'm going to stay home.
1: Well, exactly. And not only are they increasing the percentage of the tips they want, all food and beverages have gone up through the roof in certain restaurants and places, you know, in the province. And my wife was a server and bartender at a local establishment up here for a few years. And she said, technically, when you tip on pre-tax. You follow me?
0: Yeah, so like, yeah, that's right. Yeah, you're right.
1: You don't tip on the full amount, and sometimes you only tip on food. And she's a big believer, because she did that. Anytime you can, give cash for the tip rather than, because the government, if you're a bartender or server, you're automatically deducted. I think it's 15% or 20%. It's added on to your salary because they know you're getting tips and cash.
0: I didn't know that.
1: Yes.
0: Interesting. So there you go. It's a complex situation.
1: It is, Richard. And, you know, if you don't want to go into a liquor store anytime, you just ask me, and I gladly go in and pick whatever you have.
0: There you go. I appreciate that. I have a reputation to protect, you know.
1: That's too late for that, Richard. Too late.
0: I think you might be right. Listen, good stuff on this Wednesday morning, Ron. You have yourself a great day. I'll talk to you on Friday.
1: Enjoy the heat, Richard.
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5: Checking the forecast from Environment Canada. We'll see mainly sunny.

0: skies in Halliburton County today. High gets up to 28. Humidex makes it feel like 33, and the UV's very high at 8. Tonight, a few clouds. Overnight low drops to 17. Tomorrow looks cloudy. Could see some showers, and there is a risk of thunderstorms as the high gets up to 24. Friday, a sun-cloud mix. Slight chance of showers and a high of 27. And for the weekend, Saturday looks like a mix of sun and cloud with a chance of showers and a high of 28. And Sunday, a sun-cloud mix. Chance of showers and a high of 26.
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1: Good morning, I'm Rick Lowes. A series of all candidates' meetings will be held across the county this fall. The Halliburton Highlands Chamber of Commerce has partnered with the Halliburton Highlands Healthy Democracy Project to host four events. According to officials, all candidates' meetings will take place in Cardiff on September 12th, Minden on September 19th, Halliburton on October 3rd, and Stanhope on October 17th. In advance of these events, officials are reaching out to residents, local businesses, and organizations about the topics that are most important this municipal election. For details on how to provide feedback, visit MyHalliburtonNow.com. The municipal election is October 26th. The cost of fuel across Ontario and Quebec is expected to drop significantly later this week. According to gas price analyst Dan McTeeb of Canadians for Affordable Energy, he says that the cost of gasoline across the two provinces will be down by 12 cents to, on average, 158.9 cents per liter. Diesel, meanwhile, will fall 11 cents on Thursday. McTeeb is attributing the relief at the pumps to markets shedding the war premium on gasoline and petroleum products amid a reported peace deal between the U.S. and Iran. Two wooden trail bridges were completed over the long weekend in Halliburton County. Officials with the Halliburton County Snowmobile Association joined forces with the local ATV Association and the Halliburton Trail Riders to put the finishing touches on two Trail 9 bridges en route to the Gooderham area. Officials say the next job on their to-do list is to repair the Three Brothers floating bridge at the Hawk Lakes. And Canada is mourning the loss of two people who touched the lives of millions of Canadians. Broadcast legend Lloyd Robertson and Holocaust survivor Eva Olson have passed away. Prime Minister Mark Carney says for more than six decades, Robertson was a familiar face in our living rooms, helping Canadians make sense of the world. Adding he was a reassuring voice in moments of uncertainty and a calm and steady presence through the moments that shaped our nation. Robertson was 92. Olson, meantime, passed away peacefully at the age of 91. For over a quarter century, she brought her message of acceptance and tolerance and the devastating impact that hate can have on the world if left unchallenged to more than 1.5 billion people. Both Olson and Robertson were Order of Canada members.
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1: 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The Houston Astros beat the Toronto Blue Jays 7-2 last night. Toronto starting pitcher Treya Savage left the game with left knee discomfort in the third inning with the score tied. The series rubber match goes this afternoon. And in WNBA action last night, the Golden State Valkyries defeated the Toronto Tempo 91-82.
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1: Checking the forecast from Environment Canada. We'll see mainly sunny skies in Halliburton County today. High gets up to 28. Humidex makes it feel like 33 and the UV's very high at 8. Tonight a few clouds. Overnight low drops to 17. Tomorrow looks cloudy. Could see some showers and there is a risk of thunderstorms as the high gets up to 24. Friday a sun cloud mix. Slight chance of showers and a high of 27. And for the weekend, Saturday looks like a mix of sun and cloud with a chance of showers and a high of 28. And Sunday, a sun cloud mix, chance of showers, and a high of 26.
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0: That's Mariana's Trench and Desperate Measures on Halliburton's Biggest Variety 93.5. The Moose. Sunny skies, the high 28 in the Highlands today. All right, it's time to check in with Dan Smith. He's the president of the Halliburton Highlands Outdoors Association, who gave away a grand prize worth $5,000 over the long weekend. Dan, first of all, welcome back from your fishing trip to BC, and I guess there is some lucky winner out there somewhere.
1: Yes, that's right. Thanks for leading into that. The Outdoor Adventure Raffle winning ticket was drawn this past Saturday, August 1st. And a lady named Sandra Morrell was the winner, and I have spoken to her, and she's just thrilled. Now, the prizes that we had, I'm glad we went this way because it attracts a pretty large audience. I mean, there's the stand-up paddleboard. If you're not into that kind of thing, well, there's a fishing rod and reel, and there's a barbecue, and trail camera and binoculars. Like, it really attracted a lot of people, and I just got to thank the community and everyone beyond our community who did buy tickets.
0: Yeah,
1: it's a great support for our organization and keeps our activities under the HHOA going, and a big part of it is stocking our lakes in Halliburton County.
0: Absolutely.
1: So that was a big success. I don't have the numbers, of course. It's pretty early yet to look at all our expenses and what the final tally was. But we were definitely in the profit area.
0: Good.
1: And it helps us a lot. But I want to, while I'm on the radio here, I'd like to thank the contributors of the prizes. Because without them, if things weren't donated, we got a really good deal on the businesses that helped us out. So thank you very much. To the Halliburton Home Hardware folks, Algonquin Outfitters in town here, Craig Cooper and his folks at Highlands Fabrication. They created that portable campfire pit for us. And as always, Outdoors Plus, we actually did the draw at the store, and they are always great supporters for us. Both, I want to recognize the former owners, Karen and Norm, and the current owners, Chandler and Christy. It's really great to see that we're getting the same support all the way along.
0: Yeah, excellent.
1: And I just want to say, yes, it's summertime, and we have our summer tours going every Saturday, 9 till noon, out at the HHOA building at 6712 Gallert Road. And the tours, you just drop in. You don't need an appointment, between 9 and noon every Saturday for the rest of the summer. And so far, like July, and we had, of course, August 1st was well attended as well. But all our tours are being well attended, and there's no appointment necessary. You can just drop in, and we have volunteers there ready to take you for a tour of our facilities.
0: There you go. It is a fascinating place.
1: Yep, and there's some interactive stuff in our main meeting hall for anyone to participate in, and it's really neat to see the kids getting involved with some of that stuff.
0: Yeah.
1: And yes, we do have tours every Saturday 9 till noon, but it is possible, if need be, that folks can arrange tours outside our regular tour dates and times. All you have to do is contact the HHOA, call in at 705-457-9664, leave a message, or stop in on Wednesday when our office person, Lori, is there, or send us an email.
0: Yeah.
1: At hallyhhoa@gmail.com, and we can make arrangements.
0: Yeah.
1: An example of that is this Friday. There's a group of 10 young people from the city who, as part of an outdoor experience up in our county, they're coming up here, and we'll be touring them through the hatchery and our main HHOA building. And it's really neat to see this. A group of kids from the city who wouldn't normally get an outdoor experience that we have to offer in Halliburton County. So,
0: yeah, it's a great idea.
1: Looking forward to that. And it just reinforces, you know, we do everything we do for our community up here, and we appreciate the support from everyone that comes out or helps us out in our fundraisers like we just had, or the wild game dinner, or everything that we do in the year.
0: Absolutely. It is a great organization, and you can check it out online as well. What's your website, Dan?
1: Our website is hhoa.on.ca. And yeah, take a look at it. Over the past year, we have upgraded it, and it's pretty interesting, in my opinion.
0: Yeah. Yeah, it is. Absolutely. All right. Well, thank you, as always, for the update. Enjoy the next 2 weeks, and we'll talk to you then.
1: All right. Thank you, Rick. 93.5
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0: Moose weather for Halliburton.
4: Checking the forecast from Environment Canada. We'll see mainly sunny skies in Halliburton County today. High gets up to 28. Humidex makes it feel like 33, and the UV's very high at 8. Tonight, a few clouds. Overnight low drops to 17. Tomorrow looks cloudy. Could see some showers, and there is a risk of thunderstorms as the high gets up to 24. Friday, a sun-cloud mix. Slight chance of showers and a high of 27. And for the weekend, Saturday looks like a mix of sun and cloud with a chance of showers and a high of 28. And Sunday, a sun cloud mix, chance of showers, and a high of 26.
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1: Good morning, I'm Rick Lowe. The cost of fuel across Ontario and Quebec is expected to drop significantly later this week. According to gas price analyst Dan McTeague of Canadians for Affordable Energy, he says that the cost of gasoline across the two provinces will be down 12 cents to, on average, 158.9 cents per liter. Diesel, meanwhile, will fall 11 cents on Thursday. McTeague is attributing the relief at the pumps to markets shedding the war premium on gasoline and petroleum products amid a reported peace deal between the United States and Iran. Ottawa says a federal court-approved class action settlement concerning alleged privacy breaches of Government of Canada online accounts has been found to be fair, reasonable, and in the best interest of the class members. Officials say anyone whose personal or financial information in their Government of Canada online account was disclosed to a third party without authorization between March 1, 2020 and December 31, 2020 may be entitled to compensation. It includes Canada Revenue My Account and Represent a Client accounts, My Service Canada accounts, and other accounts accessed using GC keys. The feds say the settlement represents a compromise of disputed claims and is not an admission of wrongdoing. Further information is available online at canada.ca. A series of all candidates meetings will be held across the county this fall. The Halliburton Highlands Chamber of Commerce has partnered with the Halliburton Highlands Healthy Democracy Project to host four events. According to officials, all candidates' meetings will take place in Cardiff on September 12, Minden on September 19, Halliburton on October 3, and Stanhope on October 17. In advance of these events, officials are reaching out to residents, local businesses, and organizations about the topics that are most important this municipal election. For details on how to provide feedback, visit MyHalliburtonNow.com. The municipal election is on October 26th. And Canada is mourning the loss of two people who touched the lives of millions of Canadians. Broadcast legend Lloyd Robertson and Holocaust survivor Eva Olson have passed away. Prime Minister Mark Carney says for more than six decades, Robertson was a familiar face in our living rooms, helping Canadians make sense of the world, adding he was a reassuring voice in moments of uncertainty and a calm and steady presence through the moments that shaped our nation. Robertson was 92. Olson, meantime, passed away peacefully at the age of 91. For over a quarter century, she brought her message of acceptance and tolerance and the devastating impact that hate can have on the world if left unchallenged to more than 1.5 million people. Both Olson and Robertson were Order of Canada members.
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1: Moose FM Sports. The Houston Astros beat the Toronto Blue Jays 7-2 last night. Toronto's starting pitcher Treya Savage left the game with left knee discomfort in the third inning with the score tied. The series rubber match goes this afternoon. And in WNBA action last night, the Golden State Valkyries defeated the Toronto Tempo 91-82.
0: Moose weather for Halliburton.
1: Checking the forecast from Environment Canada, we'll see mainly sunny skies in Halliburton County today. High gets up to 28. Humidex makes it feel like 33, and the UV's very high at 8. Tonight, a few clouds. Overnight low drops to 17. Tomorrow looks cloudy. Could see some showers, and there is a risk of thunderstorms as the high gets up to 24. Friday, a sun-cloud mix. Slight chance of showers and a high of 27. And for the weekend, Saturday looks like a mix of sun and cloud with a chance of showers and a high of 28. And Sunday, a sun cloud mix, chance of showers, and a high of 26.
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Pat Benatar, hit me with your best shot in Halliburton's biggest variety, 93.5 The Moose. What a gorgeous morning in the Halliburton Highlands. We're looking at sunny skies all day long as the high today gets up to 28. Humidex makes it feel like 33, and that UV's very high at 8. Another big weekend coming up in the Halliburton Highlands. That's right. This weekend, it's the annual Wilberforce Agricultural Fair kicking off Friday night and going all day Saturday as well. It's going to be a great fair this year. Evening admission is free on Friday, and they've got some great events lined up. The children's pet show, there's going to be line dancing lessons, a teen dance, an exciting pony pull. Yeah, there is going to be live entertainment with McAllister Shores and Friends. And then Saturday, it's a full day of activities. New events this year include the Great Canadian Lumberjack Show, the Dunk Tank, Eerie Birds of Prey. They're going to have a corn maze, farm Olympics, and a mechanical bull. A competitive mechanical bull ride will be happening as well, plus all of the other great stuff that goes on at the fair. So you got to check it out. All happening in Wilberforce starting Friday night. Right now, here's Tom Cochran. 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
3: Checking the forecast from Environment Canada. We'll see mainly sunny skies in Haliburton County today. High gets up to 28. Humidex makes it feel like 33, and the UV's very high at 8. Tonight, a few clouds. Overnight low drops to 17. Tomorrow looks cloudy. Could see some showers, and there is a risk of thunderstorms as the high gets up to 24. Friday, a sun-cloud mix. Slight chance of showers and a high of 27. And for the weekend, Saturday looks like a mix of sun and cloud with a chance of showers and a high of 28. And Sunday, a sun-cloud mix, chance of showers, and a high of 26. All right, and listen, if you have a pet that needs their nails trimmed or maybe a microchip, well, nail trims and microchips are happening at Pet Value Haliburton Saturday from 11 a.m. till 1:30, then Paul Max in Minden Saturday afternoon from 2:30 to 4:30. You don't need to make an appointment. Just show up. It's $15 cash for the nail trims, $40 for the microchips, and they do cats and dogs, as well as things like rabbits, lizards, and birds. So check that out this Saturday. Right now, here's Rihanna, and stay on 93.5 The Moose.

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4: Checking the forecast from Environment Canada. We'll see mainly sunny skies in Halliburton County today. High gets up to 28. Humidex makes it feel like 33, and the UV's very high at 8. Tonight, a few clouds. Overnight low drops to 17. Tomorrow looks cloudy. Could see some showers, and there is a risk of thunderstorms as the high gets up to 24. Friday, a sun-cloud mix. Slight chance of showers and a high of 27. And for the weekend, Saturday looks like a mix of sun and cloud with a chance of showers and a high of 28. And Sunday, a sun-cloud mix, chance of showers, and a high of 26. Hey, listen, coming up on Saturday, it is the annual Cash Art on the Water event. That's right, happening from 10 a.m. to 4 p.m. on Saturday. There are four host property sites around Kashagawigamog Lake with 20 artists and artisans offering their amazing crafts. You can come by boat, car, kayak, visit the artisans at the Bonnie View Inn and three other properties around the lake. If you'd like a list of property locations, just go to lko.ca. Right now, here's Vertical Horizon and Everything You Want on 93.5 The Moose.

righteous, sister Cena says funky. How was I?

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the biggest variety for your workday. 93.5 Moose FM, Halliburton. Mm-hmm.

Pink Floyd and Run Like Hell. Halliburton's biggest variety, 93.5 The Moose. Another beautiful summer day in the Halliburton Highlands. Sunny skies. The high today gets up to 28. Humidex makes it feel like 33. And listen, coming up a week from Friday is the Creative Connections Interactive Arts Workshop, happening from 10:30 a.m. till 2:30 in the afternoon at the West Guilford Rec Center. 5 workshops to choose from, plus a free lunch catered by McKex. It's all being put on by Aging as a Community, and you need to register to become involved. 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
5: Moose Weather for Halliburton.
6: Mainly sunny skies in Halliburton County today as the high gets up to 28. Humidex making it feel like 33, and that UV's very high at 8. Tonight, a few clouds with an overnight low of 17. Tomorrow looks cloudy. There is a chance of showers and the risk of thunderstorms as the high gets up to 24. Friday, we're in for a mix of sun and cloud with a slight chance of showers and a high of 27. And for the weekend, a sun-cloud mix on Saturday, chance of showers and a high of 28. Sunday, a mix of sun and cloud, still a chance of showers and a high of 26. And just a reminder that it's a new month. 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
0: Moose weather for Halliburton.
1: Mainly sunny skies in Halliburton County. Today as the high gets up to 28. Humidex making it feel like 33, and that UV's very high at 8. Tonight a few clouds with an overnight low of 17. Tomorrow looks cloudy. There is a chance of showers and the risk of thunderstorms as the high gets up to 24. Friday we're in for a mix of sun and cloud with a slight chance of showers and a high of 27. And for the weekend, a sun-cloud mix on Saturday, chance of showers and a high of 28. Sunday, a mix of sun and cloud, still a chance of showers and a high of 26. All right, what's going on in the world of sports today? Well, those Blue Jays look to win the rubber match against the Astros in Houston this afternoon. It's getaway day. They're heading to Chicago for their next series. Brand new Jay, Jameson Taillon, is starting for Toronto. I hope I said his name right. First pitch scheduled for 2:10. Right now, here's Tom Bachman, and She's So Hot on 93.5 The Moose.

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1: NXS and Need You Tonight in Halliburton's Biggest Variety 93.5. The Moose, beautiful day, sunny skies, the high of 28. You know, yesterday was the Halliburton Rotary Club Summer Festival. Coming up on Saturday, August 15th and Sunday the 16th is the Minden Rotary Fest. That's right, it's a two-day event this year, kicking off 6 o'clock Saturday evening at the Minden Municipal Parking Lot with live music from Jeff Moulton and the Recycled Teenagers. Plus, they're going to have all kinds of food vendors. It's going to be a great night. And then Sunday is happening in two locations, downtown and on Prince Street, with sidewalk sales, kid zones, dunk tanks, food vendors, the whole deal. It is all happening August 15th and 16th in Minden. Don't miss it. And now here's Alanis Morissette, and You Learn on 93.5 The Moose.

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0: Moose weather for Haliburton.
3: Mainly sunny skies in Haliburton County today as the high gets up to 28. Humidex making it feel like 33, and that UV is very high at 8. Tonight, a few clouds with an overnight low of 17. Tomorrow looks cloudy. There is a chance of showers and the risk of thunderstorms as the high gets up to 24. Friday, we're in for a mix of sun and cloud with a slight chance of showers and a high of 27. And for the weekend, a sun-cloud mix on Saturday, chance of showers and a high of 28. Sunday, a mix of sun and cloud, still a chance of showers and a high of 26.
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0: Moose Weather for Halliburton.
1: Mainly sunny skies in Halliburton County today as the high gets up to 28. Humidex making it feel like 33, and that UV is very high at 8. Tonight, a few clouds with an overnight low of 17. Tomorrow looks cloudy. There is a chance of showers and the risk of thunderstorms as the high gets up to 24. Friday, we're in for a mix of sun and cloud with a slight chance of showers and a high of 27. And for the weekend, a sun-cloud mix on Saturday, chance of showers and a high of 28. Sunday, a mix of sun and cloud, still a chance of showers and a high of 26. All right, we are minutes away from lunch hour. That means we've got your local, national, and international headlines coming up. Right now, though, here's Brian Adams. Heat of the night on 93.5 The Moose.

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1: Good afternoon, I'm Rick Lowes. A series of all candidates' meetings will be held across the county this fall. The Halliburton Highlands Chamber of Commerce has partnered with the Halliburton Highlands Healthy Democracy Project to host four events. According to officials, all candidates' meetings will take place in Cardiff on September 12, Minden on September 19, Halliburton on October 3, and Stanhope on October 17. In advance of these events, officials are reaching out to residents, local businesses, and organizations about the topics that are most important this municipal election. For details on how to provide feedback, visit MyHalliburtonNow.com. The municipal election is October 26. The cost of fuel across Ontario and Quebec is expected to drop significantly later this week. According to gas price analyst Dan McTeague of Canadians for Affordable Energy, he says that the cost of gasoline across the two provinces will be down by 12 cents to, on average, 158.9 cents per liter. Diesel, meanwhile, will fall 11 cents on Thursday. McTeague is attributing the relief at the pumps to markets shedding the war premium on gasoline and petroleum products amid a reported peace deal between the U.S. and Iran. Two wooden trail bridges were completed over the long weekend in Halliburton County. Officials with the Halliburton County Snowmobile Association joined forces with the local ATV Association and the Halliburton Trail Riders to put the finishing touches on two Trail 9 bridges en route to the Gooderham area. Officials say the next job on their to-do list is to repair the Three Brothers floating bridge at the Hawk Lakes. And Canada is mourning the loss of two people who touched the lives of millions of Canadians. Broadcast legend Lloyd Robertson and Holocaust survivor Eva Olson have passed away. Prime Minister Mark Carney says for more than six decades, Robertson was a familiar face in our living rooms, helping Canadians make sense of the world. Adding he was a reassuring voice in moments of uncertainty and a calm and steady presence through the moments that shaped our nation. Robertson was 92. Olson, meantime, passed away peacefully at the age of 101. For over a quarter century, she brought her message of acceptance and tolerance and the devastating impact that hate can have on the world if left unchallenged to more than 1.5 million people. Both Olson and Robertson were Order of Canada members. Moose FM Sports. The Toronto Blue Jays are in action this afternoon, looking to win the rubber match of their three-game set against the Astros in Houston. New Jay Jameson Taillon starts for Toronto. First pitch scheduled for 2:10.
0: Moose weather for Halliburton.
1: Mainly sunny skies in Halliburton County today as the high gets up to 28. Humidex making it feel like 33, and that UV is very high at 8. Tonight, a few clouds with an overnight low of 17. Tomorrow looks cloudy. There is a chance of showers and the risk of thunderstorms as the high gets up to 24. Friday, we're in for a mix of sun and cloud with a slight chance of showers and a high of 27. And for the weekend, a sun-cloud mix on Saturday, chance of showers and a high of 28. Sunday, a mix of sun and cloud, still a chance of showers and a high of 26.
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1: Moose weather for Halliburton.
2: Mainly sunny skies in Halliburton County today as the high gets up to 28. Humidex making it feel like 33, and that UV is very high at 8. Tonight, a few clouds with an overnight low of 17. Tomorrow looks cloudy. There is a chance of showers and the risk of thunderstorms as the high gets up to 24. Friday, we're in for a mix of sun and cloud with a slight chance of showers and a high of 27. And for the weekend, a sun-cloud mix on Saturday, chance of showers and a high of 28. Sunday, a mix of sun and cloud, still a chance of showers and a high of 26.
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8: Mainly sunny skies in Halliburton County. Today as the high gets up to 28. Humidex making it feel like 33, and that UV is very high at 8. Tonight a few clouds with an overnight low of 17. Tomorrow looks cloudy. There is a chance of showers and the risk of thunderstorms as the high gets up to 24. Friday we're in for a mix of sun and cloud with a slight chance of showers and a high of 27. And for the weekend, a sun-cloud mix on Saturday, chance of showers and a high of 28. Sunday, a mix of sun and cloud, still a chance of showers, and a high of 26.

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9: Mainly sunny skies in Halliburton County. Today as the high gets up to 28. Humidex making it feel like 33, and that UV's very high at 8. Tonight a few clouds with an overnight low of 17. Tomorrow looks cloudy. There is a chance of showers and the risk of thunderstorms as the high gets up to 24. Friday we're in for a mix of sun and cloud with a slight chance of showers and a high of 27. And for the weekend, a sun-cloud mix on Saturday, chance of showers and a high of 28. Sunday, a mix of sun and cloud, still a chance of showers and a high of 26.
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6: Moose Weather for Halliburton.
1: Mainly sunny skies in Halliburton County. Today as the high gets up to 28. Humidex making it feel like 33, and that UV is very high at 8. Tonight a few clouds with an overnight low of 17. Tomorrow looks cloudy. There is a chance of showers and the risk of thunderstorms as the high gets up to 24. Friday we're in for a mix of sun and cloud with a slight chance of showers and a high of 27. And for the weekend, a sun-cloud mix on Saturday, chance of showers and a high of 28. Sunday, a mix of sun and cloud, still a chance of showers and a high of 26.
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3: Moose weather for Halliburton.
4: Mainly sunny skies in Halliburton County. Today as the high gets up to 28. Humidex making it feel like 33, and that UV's very high at 8. Tonight a few clouds with an overnight low of 17. Tomorrow looks cloudy. There is a chance of showers and the risk of thunderstorms as the high gets up to 24. Friday we're in for a mix of sun and cloud with a slight chance of showers and a high of 27. And for the weekend, a sun-cloud mix on Saturday, chance of showers and a high of 28. Sunday, a mix of sun and cloud, still a chance of showers and a high of 26.
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0: 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It's time for Moose Events, your guide to what's happening in the Halliburton Highlands. 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
6: Moose weather for Halliburton.
0: Mainly sunny skies in Halliburton County. Today, as the high gets up to 28, Humidex making it feel like 33, and that UV's very high at 8. Tonight, a few clouds with an overnight low of 17. Tomorrow looks cloudy. There is a chance of showers and the risk of thunderstorms as the high gets up to 24. Friday, we're in for a mix of sun and cloud with a slight chance of showers and a high of 27. And for the weekend, a sun-cloud mix on Saturday, chance of showers and a high of 28. Sunday, a mix of sun and cloud, still a chance of showers and a high of 26.
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4: Moose weather for Halliburton.
5: Mainly sunny skies in Halliburton County. Today as the high gets up to 28. Humidex making it feel like 33, and that UV is very high at 8. Tonight a few clouds with an overnight low of 17. Tomorrow looks cloudy. There is a chance of showers and the risk of thunderstorms as the high gets up to 24. Friday we're in for a mix of sun and cloud with a slight chance of showers and a high of 27. And for the weekend, a sun-cloud mix on Saturday, chance of showers and a high of 28. Sunday, a mix of sun and cloud, still a chance of showers and a high of 26.
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5: Moose weather for Halliburton.
1: Mainly sunny skies in Halliburton County today as the high gets up to 28. Humidex making it feel like 33, and that UV is very high at 8. Tonight, a few clouds with an overnight low of 17. Tomorrow looks cloudy. There is a chance of showers and the risk of thunderstorms as the high gets up to 24. Friday, we're in for a mix of sun and cloud with a slight chance of showers and a high of 27. And for the weekend, a sun-cloud mix on Saturday, chance of showers and a high of 28. Sunday, a mix of sun and clouds, still a chance of showers and a high of 26.
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1: Good afternoon, I am Mauricio Prado. Due to heavy rainfall on the weekend, the Minden Wastewater Treatment Plant began a partial treasury sand filter bypass. That's according to township officials, who say the bypass began at approximately 2:15 Saturday afternoon. Officials say all wastewater treated at the plant is still receiving secondary treatment and disinfection prior to being discharged into the Gould River. According to officials, the Ontario Clean Water Agency has been notified and local health authorities will be completing water sampling. Residents are reminded that any water taken from a local lake or river must always be adequately treated prior to being used as potable water. For more details, visit the township's website. The OPP laid 42 charges and issued 56 warnings while patrolling waterways and trail networks during the civic holiday long weekend. According to police, officers patrolled waterways and trails around Algonquin Park, Georgian Bay, Lake Russell, Lake Joseph, and surrounding areas within Huntsville, Bracebridge, and southern Georgian Bay. Police say more than half of the charges issued during the enforcement initiative involved alcohol-related offenses and life jacket violations. In addition, officers issued 2 7-day driver's license suspensions as part of impaired operation investigations. Provincial by-elections have been called in 3 southern Ontario ridings. They include Scarborough Southwest, York Simcoe, and Hamilton East Stony Creek. 2 were vacated by the resignation of Conservative cabinet ministers, with the other left without an MPP when the former NDP member resigned in February to successfully run for the Liberals federally. Voting day will be September 3rd.
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2: 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The Toronto Blue Jays are in action this afternoon, looking to win the rubber match of their 3-game set against the Astros in Houston. New Jay Jameson Taillon starts for Toronto.
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2: We'll see a few clouds this evening in Halliburton County as the overnight low drops to 17. Tomorrow looks cloudy, chance of showers, and the risk of thunderstorms as the high gets up to 24. Friday, we'll see a mix of sun and clouds, slight chance of showers, and a high of 27. And for the weekend, a sun-cloud mix on Saturday, chance of showers, and a high of 28. Sunday, a mix of sun and cloud, chance of showers, and a high of 26.
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9: We'll see a few clouds this evening in Halliburton County as the overnight low drops to 17. Tomorrow looks cloudy, chance of showers, and the risk of thunderstorms as the high gets up to 24. Friday, we'll see a mix of sun and clouds, slight chance of showers, and a high of 27. And for the weekend, a sun-cloud mix on Saturday, chance of showers, and a high of 28. And Sunday, a mix of sun and cloud, chance of showers, and a high of 26.
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1: 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Fire rangers and emergency personnel are working hard to suppress active fires and keep communities safe. Entering the area of an active wildland fire can hinder response efforts and compromise the safety of firefighting crews and emergency personnel. 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
5: We'll see a few clouds this evening in Halliburton County as the overnight low drops to 17. Tomorrow looks cloudy, chance of showers, and the risk of thunderstorms as the high gets up to 24. Friday, we'll see a mix of sun and clouds, slight chance of showers, and a high of 27. And for the weekend, a sun-cloud mix on Saturday, chance of showers, and a high of 28. Sunday, a mix of sun and cloud, chance of showers, and a high of 26.
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1: Good afternoon, I am Mauricio Prado. Due to heavy rainfall on the weekend, the Minden Wastewater Treatment Plant began a partial Treasury sand filter bypass. That's according to township officials, who say the bypass began at approximately 2:15 Saturday afternoon. Officials say all wastewater treated at the plant is still receiving secondary treatment and disinfection prior to being discharged into the Gould River. According to officials, the Ontario Clean Water Agency has been notified and local health authorities will be completing water sampling. Residents are reminded that any water taken from a local lake or river must always be adequately treated prior to being used as potable water. For more details, visit the township's website. The OPP laid 42 charges and issued 56 warnings while patrolling waterways and trail networks during the civic holiday long weekend. According to police, officers patrolled waterways and trails around Algonquin Park, Georgian Bay, Lake Russo, Lake Joseph, and surrounding areas within Huntsville, Bracebridge, and southern Georgian Bay. Police say more than half of the charges issued during the enforcement initiative involved alcohol-related offenses and life jacket violations. In addition, officers issued 2 7-day driver's license suspensions as part of impaired operation investigations. Provincial by-elections have been called in 3 Southern Ontario ridings. They include Scarborough Southwest, York Simcoe, and Hamilton East Stony Creek. 2 were vacated by the resignation of Conservative cabinet ministers, with the other left without an MPP when the former NDP member resigned in February to successfully run for the Liberals federally. Voting day will be September 3rd.
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2: 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The Toronto Blue Jays are in action this afternoon, looking to win the rubber match of their 3-game set against the Astros in Houston. New Jay Jameson Taillon starts for Toronto.
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2: We'll see a few clouds this evening in Halliburton County as the overnight low drops to 17. Tomorrow looks cloudy, chance of showers, and the risk of thunderstorms as the high gets up to 24. Friday, we'll see a mix of sun and clouds, slight chance of showers, and a high of 27. And for the weekend, a sun-cloud mix on Saturday, chance of showers, and a high of 28. And Sunday, a mix of sun and cloud, chance of showers, and a high of 26.
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3: Moose weather for Halliburton.
4: We'll see a few clouds this evening in Halliburton County as the overnight low drops to 17. Tomorrow looks cloudy, chance of showers, and the risk of thunderstorms as the high gets up to 24. Friday, we'll see a mix of sun and clouds, slight chance of showers, and a high of 27. And for the weekend, a sun-cloud mix on Saturday, chance of showers, and a high of 28. And Sunday, a mix of sun and cloud, chance of showers, and a high of 26.
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8: We'll see a few clouds this evening in Halliburton County as the overnight low drops to 17. Tomorrow looks cloudy, chance of showers, and the risk of thunderstorms as the high gets up to 24. Friday, we'll see a mix of sun and clouds, slight chance of showers, and a high of 27. And for the weekend, a sun-cloud mix on Saturday, chance of showers, and a high of 28. Sunday, a mix of sun and cloud, chance of showers, and a high of 26.
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4: We'll see a few clouds this evening in Halliburton County as the overnight low drops to 17. Tomorrow looks cloudy, chance of showers, and the risk of thunderstorms as the high gets up to 24. Friday, we'll see a mix of sun and clouds, slight chance of showers, and a high of 27. And for the weekend, a sun-cloud mix on Saturday, chance of showers, and a high of 28. Sunday, a mix of sun and cloud, chance of showers, and a high of 26.
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5: Moose weather for Halliburton.
1: We'll see a few clouds this evening in Halliburton County as the overnight low drops to 17. Tomorrow looks cloudy, chance of showers, and the risk of thunderstorms as the high gets up to 24. Friday, we'll see a mix of sun and clouds, slight chance of showers, and a high of 27. And for the weekend, a sun-cloud mix on Saturday, chance of showers, and a high of 28. And Sunday, a mix of sun and cloud, chance of showers, and a high of 26.
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4: We'll see a few clouds this evening in Halliburton County as the overnight low drops to 17. Tomorrow looks cloudy, chance of showers, and the risk of thunderstorms as the high gets up to 24. Friday, we'll see a mix of sun and clouds, slight chance of showers, and a high of 27. And for the weekend, a sun-cloud mix on Saturday, chance of showers, and a high of 28. And Sunday, a mix of sun and cloud, chance of showers, and a high of 26.
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4: 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Bennett's are proud to have been a part of your community for the last century and want to thank you for helping us reach this incredible milestone. If you haven't experienced the Bennett's difference yet, what are you waiting for? Discover some incredible deals of the century. Visit Bennett's and join us in celebrating 100 years.
5: 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Here are the top five things to consider. 1. 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
7: We'll see a few clouds this evening in Halliburton County as the overnight low drops to 17. Tomorrow looks cloudy, chance of showers, and the risk of thunderstorms as the high gets up to 24. Friday, we'll see a mix of sun and clouds, slight chance of showers, and a high of 27. And for the weekend, a sun-cloud mix on Saturday, chance of showers, and a high of 28. And Sunday, a mix of sun and cloud, chance of showers, and a high of 26.
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